0: 93,4.
1: I've heard people say that too much of anything is not good for you, baby. But

It's on a kind of Latin rhythm known as the bossa nova. But it's not really a bossa nova, but we think that you will dig this. Because this is the bossa nova.

but it is not really a bossa nova. But we think that you will dig this.